switching to EMS dispatch.

853 from where? It's going to be 109 South Mulberry Street. Station there. Probably stating that they saw a white car get backed into. It's going to be registration Zulu, Whiskey Lima, 4921. It's going to be involving a Ford Maverick.

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1: The caller's not on scene to try to make a contact for the assignment. The owners of the Maverick are around. I'm assuming they're in the park with a couple hundred people. So I have the card on the Maverick. You can just clear it and non-reportable for now.

Sorry, 5-3. Reopen that accident renovation. The Maverick is actually going to be unit number 1. The strike vehicle unit number 2 is 28 LVM Mike 1421 LVM 1421.

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0: Mike, Victor, Mike, 1421 comes back on at 23-4.
1: Four, he's a registered too.
0: Coming back to a Jennifer and Roger Heil out of Midland, PA.

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0: 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Yeah, the registration on the tag is NBM1421.
1: Possible date out of DMV. We'll back it over.
0: Thank you.

out there. For the vehicle accident was it non-reportable? I left my information on both vehicles, so hopefully I can contact. There was little to no damage to both units.

0: A 安抚。
1: Or, shall we please?

42. I'm going to be clear with the assistance freedom. 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If you could attach me to that hit and run, I sent a phone contact, but she didn't answer. I left a voicemail. So I can close that out as report to the mail at this point.

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Pending weather.

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0: 518 from Blair.
1: This would be the intersection of Greenwood Road and East Walton Avenue. Callers with a flag or force, he's stating that there's a red light malfunctioning there at that intersection.
2: I'm not sure how to fix the red light stuff. Call the city electrician, maybe?
1: We'll call over.
2: 10-4.
1: That doesn't work, let me know.

You want to attach me to the detail in Martinsburg for traffic, I believe. E5389 4.

Okay, now 86 year old female, cardiac arrhythmia.

0: 621.
1: I'm through with that meeting. 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
0: Where is he? That's negative.
1: Copy that off, Katie.
0: Where is he?

0: 2 and 19 for anything.
1: Yes.
0: Calling you to call Corporal Hand. Real quick.
2: Yeah, she calls.

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1: Yes.
0: Where's the ad? Company,
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0: 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I'm coming down 17th Street now.
1: Ten 4 Pat and Kettle.

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1: Gold 6-8, Greenwood Road.

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0: That registration is going to be current valid 5 of 27 on a 2023 Mitsubishi.
1: Appreciate it.

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0: Roger, Highway Cup Crossing, Blair Township, box 630-4 for a pedestrian struck. Station 40, 60, enter rescue 10. 22, 20.
1: Sorry, Joe.
2: Fine. It's going to be the intersection of Charger Highway

0: the six-year-old male struck by a vehicle. He is...
1: Well, it's going to be for a male that was struck by a vehicle. Charlie.

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1: Received G40. It's going to be across from Barney Wood Charger Highway for a pedestrian struck by a vehicle. Central Fire.
0: Here's South.

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0: I just think the old cell.
1: Rusty Kemp. 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

0: Clarify, I do not hear Corey on saying.
1: I got hit. He's up walking. Has road rash. He was on a bicycle. But we're stable.
2: Where is he?
3: Where 32's out.
2: Where is he? Corey, command from Edson 60 on south.
1: T-40's on scene.
2: Where is it?

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1: Lima Sierra Julio 7554 LSJ 7554.
0: Earth.
2: See you in the cross.
0: Well, guys, have engine 60 on scene. G40 engine 60.
2: And the rescue 10, pull in behind the police, sir.
0: Three
3: stage
1: flare and rescue
0: count.
1: Where's it? 27, name and date of birth.
0: Got it.
1: First name Matthew, common spelling, last name Berger, B-U-R-G-E-R, 3190. And that 27 is going to be the first one on the place that we're at, sir.
0: Yours.

0: 6-5 from Mike. He's coming back suspended. Category 1, multiply UPCs, negative locals.
1: Copy. 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
0: There is

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1: Receive verse 24, responding 2249. Area 3253 Kettle Road, caller sitting tree down on the road. She was advising it's between your station and Raven Rock, possibly. 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North Fire.
0: Blair, all here. It's Fire. Central Fire would be good.

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0: Gonna be Frankstown Fairway, Pennsylvania, November Delta Echo 1244. What GMC train on Hawkinsville Husky?
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1: Where is he?

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1: Able to hold that over.
0: Good.
1: 868-534. Alina Spino. Stable.
0: Where is she?
2: Blair 821.
0: 821.
2: Mark myself and 817 service. Take 311 now, please.
0: Where is she?

0: H1.
1: It's going to be 501 Eager Lane. Supposed to be Mary on callback. It's going to be free 911 disconnect. They stated they did not mean to call and there's no emergency.
2: I'll be clear one.
1: Three.

0: Larry, sir. 804. 804 is out of service. Have a good night.
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1: Who is he?

0: clear for you, Trevor. How is it? North, just past 17th Street exit. Pennsylvania, Whiskey Tango, 00847. Silver GMC, I know I can talk about.
1: Where is he?

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0: Bravo, some traffic. Bravo, sir.
1: Yeah, Frankstown Road on the on-ramp to I-99 South. Yeah, with Pennsylvania Mike, Whiskey Foxtrot, 2931 MWF, 2931. Display on a red GT, 2 occupants, 5.
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0: 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Jeremy Musselman.

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0: he? Be the storage sheds, 58th Street. I'll be clear.

0: 514-517 from Blair.
1: Okay. 17.
0: It's going to be 304 Forest Street. Spoke to a cash and touchdown callback for a 911 accidental. Stated that they were attempting to access their voicemail and hit the wrong button by accident. Stated no emergency. Confirmed that address.
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0: Blair from 654. That's a gentleman spot from station reporting a noise complaint at 1062 Pennsylvania Avenue. You can go and put me out at that location.
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0: 8:32:40, Pleasant Valley Boulevard, there at the Planet Fitness. Caller states there's a male and a female stealing from the red donation box there. They did not provide a description.
1: No more.
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1: Appreciate it. 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
0: Can you please pass a number for a traffic complaint, Greenwood Road and East Walton? 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They're cycled off.
1: Great. The 7 just an advisory to you. We dealt with that last night before you came in. We did leave a message for city electrician.
0: 10-4.

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0: I tried switching it to manual to change the light cycles. It's stuck in a flashing cycle. The box over here was open, so I'm guessing that they might have already been by, and it's just reverted the problem. 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But right now it's still flashing, it's not affecting the flow of traffic.
1: 10-4, we'll give them a call.

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1: There is

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14, 401 Washington Avenue. They're advising access through Short Street. 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
1: Go in color.

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0: 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I'm not needed at this location. So there was a fucking call at Sam's Club. The caller stated that the vehicle had left. She requested the cancel.
1: 10-4. I'll be clear then.

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0: Where is he?

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0: Negative. I only have two. Just ownership information, please. Name and address.
1: Okay. Stand by.

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1: Pocket number 4. Now, those of you who are parking 7th Avenue, they could not have moved or been from out of town. There is not a no parking sign that clearly designates that specific area. They're going to be left there. Just punch a number, put that in the notes, and you can close it out.
0: Howdy.

3181 Broomball Road, Tasman Ferry Township, Bedford County, 8182. Bedford County, 8182, 3181 Broomball Road for a 78-year-old female, in and out of car business. General, in this past few days, impossible UTI.

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1: Can you go assist 481 11 Highway, North 2nd Street, Mount Tennessee?

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1: Racist, you're in route direct, 837. 1929 East Pleasant Valley Boulevard. It's going to be at the Greystone. Received a zone 17 smoke detector showing from room 113. Got a north fire.

1829 East Pleasant Valley Boulevard, Ames Township, Box 22-11 for a high fire alarm. 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
1: 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En route 839. 1929 East Pleasant Valley Boulevard. 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
1: Chief 22.
0: Be advised, on scene with maintenance van. Maintenance van was feeling some plaster in the building. I believe that's the problem. My crew is going to do a 360. Full advice.

0: 22.
1: She's 22.
0: All alarms have been reset here. Alarm was due to construction in that room, setting the alarm off.

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you. It's a request of EMS coming out of the city to start with QRS. Charlie, response, breathing problems. 2752 East Pleasant Valley Boulevard, 931.

Mark Spencer Simon.

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1: Blair from Squad 22.
0: Squad 22.
1: We do not have any EMTs. Can you ask EMS if they would still like us to respond?
0: Greasy.
2: We do not have any EMTs. Do you want them to respond to what's going on?
0: Squad 22 from Blair.
1: Yes.
0: If you would like to respond, just to assess patient evaluations this time.
1: Kelly. Squad 22 is en route with 5.
0: Receive 938, 2752 East Pleasant Valley Boulevard. Send me room 114 around the back.

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29 Cabbage Creek Road, Taylor Township, Box 60-3 for a tree down. Station 60, Engine Rescue 40, 10-04.

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1: Yeah, Taylor.
0: We're heading back to get the payloader. You get there before we're back, just block that off.
1: Cool.
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We're going to be routed from Center County facilities to FBI Better. 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

You were responding at 1036 2754 at Riverview Apartment, Department 202, for a 50-year-old male. There is on Benadryl, not alert at this time.

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We're going to go to Sheridan Street, East Pleasant Valley Boulevard. They run a traffic stop, possible DUI.

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0: 305-316. Go ahead. I need an officer, 4th Street, 7th Ave, the vehicle parked illegally.
1: Received. Sir, did you copy that? Can you dispatch somebody?
0: 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Well, if I check out location, we can take care of that. Call more copies.
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1: N 48.
0: Did you copy that 28?
1: N 48, I did not.
0: Alright, 10-4. I'll have that 28 when you're ready.

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1: Fire, 141.
0: 141.
1: Wait, are you over here?
0: Hurry, Steve. Is this 7th Avenue and 4th Street?

0: And it's going to be Juliet, X-ray, yeah. Zulu, 1-4-1-3.
1: One four one, you were cut off. You're going to have to repeat.
0: Juliet, X-ray, Zulu, 1-4-1-3.
1: Very soon. Is this 7th Avenue and 4th Street?
2: Carroll Street, Burger King, left going towards Greenwood, and on the left, two blocks down.

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2: Leslie, Donald, TV's out of the back of the car in the parking lot. I'll be that main contact.

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1: Longford Street, directly across from the Salvation Army fence, on the sidewalk of an elderly gentleman here with speech. You need AMED.
2: Received. You need AMED to where the Salvation Army tent is?
1: Yeah, directly across 4th Street, sitting against the white fence.
2: Received. Calm one, did you copy that?
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0: 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Call me out of 243 Matthews Street, Tyrone. 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

0: Andy Ray, Cross Street, Sunny Press Lane, Oswald Road, for an uninitiated female having difficulty breathing.
1: Player 462.
0: 462?
1: Just dispatch a city truck. I think they'll be a little closer.
0: Thirty.

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Just recovered details again. It's going to be 1510 Grandview Road. Cross street is going to be Sunny Crest Lane, Oswald Road. Unknown age female having difficulty breathing.

5-1, repeat. For a seizure patient, 2900 Fairway Drive, Altoona, 1231. You're responding at 1231, 2900 Fairway Drive. It's going to be a 15, 15-year-old male having a seizure with no history of seizures.

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1: Greetings,
0: you're responding at 1236, 429 South Market Street. You're going to go to the S-Wing, room 122B, 88-year-old male, shortness of breath, abdominal pain.

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0: Okay, 5, sir, for 539 North 4th Street, how's your subs? Caller states a white male by the name of Doug Beaver in a Gloria Gates vehicle with registration Zulu Romeo Alpha 9919 ran a stop sign while on a cell phone and almost hit the caller.

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1: 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And Marcus in 667. 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

0: Boy, 805. 805.
1: I'll be clear. There'll be citation to be filed. Close it out.
0: Receive.

0: Parker.
1: Oh, good evening.
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1: 12:59.

0: Yeah, Marsat, BCP, with two on board, and SEI, Pine Grove. Starting mileage is 115911.
1: Thank you. Thank you.

0: Where is your 5 calling?
1: Negative, I'm trying to reach 573. He was last on north.
0: Network.

patient who would be in the lobby, unknown age, male, well patient, unknown injuries, is up walking around at this time. Caller with a manager there. Okay, 1319.

0: transmitted. We'll
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26125 Carson Valley Road. The doctor from Richmond office, 72-year-old male, chest pain and shortness of breath, does have a cardiac history.

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1: 442, it's saying it's a medical friend that alarmed.

0: 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He is held for doing laundry and it's a false accusation.
1: Take care of person service.
0: Repeat, 1345.
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0: 1510 North Montgomery Street, the senior high. 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
1: What's the real handle?

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0: For you, can I get a channel adapter, please?

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Successor? We checked the area, didn't make contact with anybody, and cleared that HPO.

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1: Well, show me out at 811 North 8th Street, Bellwood. Would that be a township address or would that be a borough address?
0: That is township.
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0: Police 490 Delta, response, sick person, 423 Brimbaldi, North Woodbury Township, 1404.
1: DJ Red Altina.
0: Greasy 1404.

4427. 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

0: 573.
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0: Reese, contact the center.

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1: Three, 14th Croft.

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His vehicle won't start. Still.

0: 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I'm going to provide traffic control until we get this clear. Start me a CFS, please.
1: Green Tube, CAD just went down. I'll get you a CFS as soon as I can.

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0: June Drive, apartment 213. You're going for a 96-year-old female fall patient, unknown injuries. 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
1: 148.
0: I'll have a 28 for you.
1: Go ahead.
0: X-ray Alpha 4075, ZXA 4075, circum back to the Silverado pickup.
1: Okay. Very soon.

0: 41 responding.
1: Green service. 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
0: Go ahead.

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0: 3D14, oh yeah. 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
1: Good. 22, go ahead.
2: I have two calls for you. 322 Wayside Drive. 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There's a disabled vehicle.
0: End of the Wayside call, being route.
2: Where's he?

0: 22. I'm in the area of that other complaint on 764. Train's moving, they're just gonna have to wait. He's close out HBO.
1: Receive. Did I do?

0: Hey, 22. Wait, guy call. There's going to be an accident here, possibly at near the 58th Street Chief. There's a semi trying to get through traffic on the train. I'll advise.
1: Appreciate it.

0: to Blair, put it back in service, road's clear.
1: Parksville's back, that didn't last long. Same place. The same intersection. 10-4, trip that's off the roadway now.
2: Racing.
1: This is, what do you got going on over there?

0: All right, 6438.
1: Good.
2: They are recontacted. You should still be the same ETA.
1: 10-4. What was 822's last transmission? What should you own with?
2: There's a tractor trailer in the area of 58th Street trying to avoid the train going through traffic. Said there was possibly a motor vehicle accident due to its driving.
0: Stable here. No one's been hit yet. I just got to maneuver traffic.
1: 10-4. Blair, I'll continue to the wayside then.
2: Closing municipal as assist.
3: I'm able to return.

0: That was going to be 6th Avenue 58th Street, Chief. I apologize. You can go ahead and close it out HBO. There was no accident.
1: Thank you.
0: I'll be back now for that wayside call as well.
1: Appreciate it.

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3 calling at 1435, 2300 North Grant Avenue. It's going to be the shelter bitch. There's an underage female, ever keep while moving items around in someone's keys, not under the stop.

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Track 11, stat page, Penn Highlands State College, Death Station, Penn Highlands, Dubois. 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Received 11, pending weather 1502.

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1: I show you back out at 1105 410 Road. I believe the address we were at yesterday, reference to a complaint.
0: Appreciate it.

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0: Dude, you're getting lost on my EMS ops.
1: Possibly male and female arguing, unable to tell what they're saying due to language barrier.
2: Or I guess you're

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1: Can I have a pass in the open?
0: We're going to have to stand by. There's a line for it.
2: Standing by.

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0: Copy.

0: 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We're about ready to pull into the hospital.
1: Med 5 is open at this time.

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1: 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Confirmed everything's okay here. We're going to be clearing momentarily. Maybe HBO.
0: Briefing.

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1: 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I'll be clear from that property. Are you giving your options? 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

0: 450 for a psychiatric emergency. You're going to stage in the area of 1353 Pennsylvania Avenue, Tyrant, 1545. He did have a knife. 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Also say that he wants to get a gun and shoot everybody.
1: Now, suicidal and homicidal ideations this time. 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
1: On 301 Valley View Boulevard, you're going to go to S2-232, bed 1, 79-year-old male, pec 2, became dislodged.

0: units just advising. He also just threw a rock through a window across from this address.
1: Player 644, I'll be in the area.
0: Ready, Chief. Ready, Chief.
2: Deserves.

0: Where is Pixel 4? Did you get where he was at? He's not out front.
1: 644, Rapids turned his last location across the street in front of 1356 Pennsylvania Avenue. It's the last location we have on him.
0: Copy.

0: Split 644, an update on Pyramids here. Looking for Parker as well. He's GOA from the address. I'm not looking for him.
1: Bruce, there's also some mention of the liquor store down the street and kicking in the door of a resident somewhere.
0: Copy.
2: Where do you want us at?
0: If you come down Pennsylvania, liquor store should be right there on your right.

0: Blair 644, I got him right here. 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In front of his residence.
1: That's all.
0: Racing.

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1: 644.
0: We're in 27 for 29. So I have OLN when ready.
1: Okay.
0: Pennsylvania 3229 861.

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1: Hey, when I...
0: Can you close out my detail, HBO? I'll be in service.
1: Blair 644. Okay, so all units clear. You can close that out, RC.
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0: 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View 117 Old Farm Office Road. 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
0: Chickard Street, Adams Avenue. 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Gray Buick. Parked red stop sign on the road. Obstructs traffic and ongoing issue.

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29 at 1747-1894 Plank Road. 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She does have infection on the legs.

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0: 602, 605 from where?
1: Yeah.
0: It's going to be 1100 Blair Street there at the sheet. Caller states there's an older white male wearing a metal chest plate and a tinfoil visor with shorts. Stating that they took items from a homeless male there and then drove behind the store. They're going to be in a white Volkswagen SUV with a rainbow magnet on the side that says Loop 23. They're heading westbound on Blair Street.

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0: 644 from Blair. It's going to be 8-9th Street. Referring 911 accidental. Supposed to have been Lauber on call back. Stated everything was fine. Stated that his phone hot dialed. No emergency.
1: Copy.

0: 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We're going to the second floor. 25-year-old now has a headache.
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They've since cleared. 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

I'm being advised there's a brown Chevy Tahoe that's leaving Orange Grove heading towards Freedom. He cost me $38.02.

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Thank you.

25th Avenue is up at 24 Green Room. 63 will be on there. This plaza is now 8 out of 20.

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1: 13, Badge 101, be in service. 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
0: Clarify that, Chief. 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

Memorial Park, going to see Taser 6, Tony Filipino there, is in and out of consciousness, doesn't have a problem with not being alert.

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2: Five.
0: Going to be 230 Allen Lane for a 911 missile. Spoke to an individual on callback, said he was checking his iPhone and called by accident. No emergency.
1: 32 copies. I'll advise on the second.

0: 32's out.
1: Where is he?
2: Stack out all of this on final. We have a final.